We're going back to the beat of the drum. We're going back to the beat of the drum. We're going back to the beat of the drum. We're going back to the beat of the drum.

you might know of the original sin. And you might know how to play with fire.

everybody, Mr. King's in town. Got a dollar and a quarter, just ran the clown. But don't let nobody play me cheap. I got 50 cents more that I'm gonna keep. So let the good times roll.